0: How's that?
1: Just a minute. You're gonna back up a little more, man.
0: What?
1: Just a little more.
0: How's that?
1: Just a minute. I'll put the seat back. Okay, pull it up, man.
0: Pull it up?
1: Yeah.
0: Okay. How's that?
1: Pull a little more.
0: More? How's that,
1: man? Just a little more.
0: More?
1: Yeah.
0: We're almost into the next place.
1: Hold it.

0: here, man. We're too close to the snack bar.
1: Oh, that's right. Hey, well, then pull around to the back row, man.
0: Yeah, that's what we'll do. Go around to the back. Hey, you guys, wait a minute, man. We're going to pull around to the back because we're right near next to the snack bar and they'll see us take you out, okay?
1: Yeah, hang on, man. We'll get you out of there in a minute.
2: I like smoke joint, man. 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
0: FM.
2: 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I'm someone else. I'm ready for this. 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
1: Yeah.
0: Said you was gonna take me to see Wu-Tang, baby. So I braided my hair. Yes, I did. 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

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And as I usually say, be kind to yourself, be kind to the people and everyone around you, and sleep well in a minute, and of course otherwise stay with Radio Tonka after the news. I'm gonna go to bed in a minute, so good night, sleep well, and

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0: be my daily operation. 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
1: Times now,
0: gotta ride the waves and keep a tight relation with my team. 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I've been alive every day till daylight. 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
2: We took a whole summer song to remix.
1: First one of the game. Giovanni Dos Santos to take. Remember, Marquez scored from the corner against Croatia. He's in the middle again. It was aimed towards Salcido. 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

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Trying to just throw some water in it to address the problem. Ronaldo gets the signal to come back on. It's Marquez for Mexico. Best of the side so far. Just wide, and Salcido forcing a save of sorts from Sillison. Marquez. Defending from Bruno Martins. Against the Mesho Brook. This stage of the World Cup in the last five tournaments. Bulgaria, Germany, USA, Argentina twice. Shattered Mexican dreams at this stage. Schneider. Four on the pitch in orange, who played in the World Cup final 4 years ago. De Jong, the fifth, has already exited with a muscle strain. Flag stays down, brilliant take on his weaker right side, and with him stretching, unable to guide it goalwards. First time the Dutch captain has got him behind the Mexican defence here. He's just stretching too much.

Santos takes over. Just scuffed it as he hit it. Great work initially by Peralta. Wasn't much for the Santos to wait for. Just through the gap and then straight into the chest of Silson. Herrera on the edge of the area, stopped by Blint, only as far as Salcedo. Now Layoun, taking on Barak, away from him again. Again, it's a disappointing delivery from Miguel Layoun. Sets up three of Mexico's goals in their playoff success against the Oceania champions New Zealand. It seems difficult to believe now, but so lucky to qualify for this competition. They had a dreadful qualifying campaign, and with reliance on their neighbours and their bitter rivals, the USA, doing them a big favour in the final group game when they scored two very late goals against Panama. That meant that Mexico went into the playoffs rather than Panama. And there, with Miguel Herrera quickly appointed, they were far too strong for New Zealand, beating them 9-3 on aggregate. Herrera, in fact, has won 7 of his 11 games in charge, just the one defeat. And a draw here against Brazil included in that impressive record. De Vrij for Netherlands. Van Persie. Marquez, apart from suggest he was going to be. Such experience. This, of course, is 4th successive World Cup.
his 16th appearance. What do for 70. Guardado, quickly forward to Dos Santos. Being hassled by Bernaldo. He's got away from him. Now looking to pick out Aguiar. Aguiar. Challenged by Kaut. First real occasion that we've seen Mexico attack Netherlands down their right and the Dutch left.

chance here as it bobbled into the path of Dos Santos. Now on his left side here, you back him. At least he hit the target with his right foot. Smart stop from Cillessen. He has been the busier of the two keepers by some distance. Salcedo. Mexico haven't scored in the first half in their last seven World Cup matches. To go back to the last 16 game in 2006 for the last time they achieved that goal.

seized by Guardado, and suddenly Los Santos had a sight of goal. Nielsen denying him. Marquez. Small work for Cap to do. Tries to prevent Aguiar from making progress. 4 minutes of additional time to come. There's only ever been one previous World Cup meeting between these two nations, that in France 98. Stage of Etienne. The Netherlands will sew up inside 19 minutes. Mexico scored twice.

couldn't get hold of it. He's got Percy. Robin to his left. Robin might not get there. Still might, though. And eventually, with all attentions of Quarquez, gets Mexico out of the hole. It was of their own doing. And Netherlands miss a very inviting opportunity to break the deadlock. Mexico have a player down.

0: whistle, and I'm pretty sure that they will give Ex Moreno a half-time break to prove his fitness or otherwise. He doesn't look that good at the moment, though. He's back on the floor, and we'll need the stretcher to take him off the pitch. Diego Reyes, I would suggest, would be the natural replacement. Still not convinced that they'll make that just yet. They're literally seconds away from the half-time whistle. And it looks as though Hector Moreno's afternoon is probably over. So Mexico are down to 10. As we play the last few seconds of injury time. Injury time stretched by the injury to Moreno. Diego Reyes has now taken off his vest, and if the ball goes out before the whistle for half-time, he will come on. But there goes the half-time whistle, so he's not needed. At the end of this first half, intensity is probably one of the day. See much should fly a Robin or Robin Van Persie going forward for Netherlands.
1: Standing between two football fields with the names of

0: magic. 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
1: I can live quickly without a finger.
0: Reformed.
1: I can live without a tongue, but a hand is necessary.

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0: ambicioso.
1: Heading away from goal. Enthusiasm of youth, perhaps, from Diego Reyes, the 21-year-old substitute. Netherlands have been behind twice already at these World Cup finals. Behind in the opener against Spain, they ran out 5-1 winners. Behind at one stage to Australia in their second group game, and they ran out 3-2 winners. This might be a bit tougher, because Mexico have their tails up. And Netherlands haven't got in their stride, largely down to this intense heat. Mexico just calling for their goal scorer Dos Santos to come back and help out here. Robin and Schneider, the two over it in orange. It's Schneider who curls. The wall that stands firm. And these days, of course, we know that the wall is always 10 yards back, thanks to the magic spray.
2: Esta es la cumbia de los trapos.

keep it in. Turn it back in. Guardado to clear this time. Counts again. Where does he get his energy from? Links delivering.

badger from those Mexican supporters. Why not? The influence of their goalkeeper. Decide whether it's Mexico or the Netherlands now who press on into the quarterfinal stages of the World Cup finals. In the previous 55, Blint, Schneider, Supply, telegraphed it. Peralta, Mexico now playing on the counter attack.

0: Paul Smiles for time being. Mexico leading 1-0. Dos Santos with the goal, 3 minutes into the second half. Wijnaldum, Van Persie. I do feel that he will have something to say about things before the final whistle, as will this fella, Arjen Robben. Schneider so close. Ochoa watches as it grazes his right hand post. Just dinks it into an area here, Robben. Has Schneider been a couple of inches taller, maybe? He might have got something on that. All he needed was something. Robben beginning to carry a threat.
1: Zichzelf.

can see there that Mustolar is just offside. Joel wasn't to know that, though. And again, his positioning, his reflexes, his bravery. He denied Evans again. Clean sheet here 2 weeks ago against the host Brazil. As a match point, help Mexico out of group A. Sending Mexico through to the last eight. But here's Huntelaar, looking far side for Taut. Van Aldum just took his half the ball. And in doing so, Netherlands have lost possession, but they quickly got it back. Careless from Herrera, from all people. Goodbye. That's a go. It's his own player, Bruno Martins, all a little bit desperate that. We know.

0: This is one goal. Can they find that killer touch in front of a goalkeeper who's having a fantastic afternoon?
1: LP to COG.
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0: And if you get the crossover,
1: London.
0: Headed away by Marquez.
1: This is.
0: Gets to it ahead of Blin. But it'll drop here for Wijnaldum. Kout. Trying to shake off Layoun. Corner number 10. Well, whatever the outcome, full marks to Netherlands for throwing everything at Mexico in this second half. In comes the latest corner. Ochoa got it wrong, but might get away with it. Schneider! 1-1! Three minutes from time. Wesley Schneider rescues the Dutch. And having had another terrific afternoon, Ochoa will have to share his part of the blame here. He came, he didn't deal with it, and by the time Schneider unleashed his drive, Ochoa had no chance.

perseverance and effort, it's difficult to argue against Netherlands deserving that equalising goal. And suddenly the Dutch fans in the stadium have come to life. They're housed in the top tier behind that goal that Schneider has just found. And unless there's late drama in the last few seconds of normal time, we're heading into extra time in Fortaleza.

0: think I love. 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

0: say that extensive looting has happened in that area.
1: A neutron star is one of nature's most bizarre creations. An object the size of the sun, shrunk by gravity until it is a mere 12 miles in diameter. A star so dense, it weighs 10 billion tons per cubic inch. When a neutron star is born, even the space within our

0: you stand for? Questionnaire, who did you save? It gets right down to it.
1: The nitty and the gritty.

There was just one day when everybody told the truth. We'd all trade bank accounts and move to Neptune.